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2: I'm going to go to the next one. I'm going to go to the next one. I'm going to go to the next one. I'm going to go to the next one. I'm going to go to the next one. I'm going to go to the next one. I'm going to go to the next one. I'm going to go to the next one. I'm going to go to the next one. I'm going to go to the next one. I'm going to go to the next one. I'm going to go to the next one. I'm going to go to the next one. I'm going to go to the next one. I'm going to go to the next one. I'm going to go to the next one. I'm going to go to the next one. I'm going to go to the next one. I'm going to go to the next one. I'm going to go to the next one. I'm going to go to the next one. I'm going to go to the next one. I'm going to go to the next one. I'm going to go to the next one. I'm going to go to the next one. I'm going to go to the next one. I'm going to go to the next one. I'm going to go to the next one. I'm going to go to the next one. I'm going to go to the next one. I'm going to go to the next one. I'm going to go to the next one. I'm going to go to the next one. I'm going to go to the next one. I'm going

you say, when you have a cassa or your country, and I was shared him. Mama, I could be a sea. Was he yes? But I never trusted him. What about trust? But what you are check, Ura, but you are check. Minipa, Minipa. And before Sremi, and before Kumi Bassi, and who's your father? They may come up for your Sremi. Wapa, I'm a boba. Bye bye. Anche. And oh, Yamia, who's to show what you know? What's here? Oh, Mamma, be any saying, no, oh, Wapa, hallelujah. But some catch us also so soon, you know, Bonsoir, you're going to be a young one. And show me, and show me.

Oh yeah, yeah, yeah, yeah, yeah, yeah, yeah, yeah, yeah, yeah, yeah, yeah, yeah, yeah, yeah, yeah, yeah, yeah, yeah, yeah, yeah, yeah, yeah, yeah, yeah, yeah, yeah, yeah, yeah, yeah, yeah, yeah, yeah, yeah, yeah, yeah, yeah, yeah, yeah, yeah, yeah, yeah, yeah, yeah, yeah, yeah, yeah, yeah, yeah, yeah, yeah, yeah, yeah, yeah, yeah, yeah, yeah, yeah, yeah, yeah, yeah, yeah, yeah, yeah, yeah, yeah, yeah, yeah, yeah, yeah, yeah, yeah, yeah, yeah, yeah, yeah, yeah, yeah, yeah, yeah, yeah, yeah, yeah, yeah, yeah, yeah, yeah, yeah, yeah, yeah, yeah, yeah, yeah, yeah

0: Ya rempo bom ya yehua kama for ne hwai.
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said the MD Kayan, yes, Ukrani, Yahim, and in tea, said the TB, I was here to me, I need now you did and come more. Nonson, I bought up a moon, and this abra made me, you made the end of it, so now me know I didn't come more, and said me, what our one penny for and money for our then dream moon. I may know a baby didn't come home. Open anything, so I already ordered the animal. Ghana Black Stars, a ball, a World Cup tournament, and all. And into and you didn't come on in and into make a set me show no, and I be a fra show. Me far away at if you name the acoustic and our phone number far away and our phone number about if you say, who didn't want grandma Fabi cry of infinite, name the abra. 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And into England for Nankasa, but Ghana embassy say, Yen Simon Taichi, now or Monsu, so Emma Machere, and say, I'm poor, move to me about no move to Miss Washay. And no, and I'll be a challenge, you can see a pass, and say, yes, say, a war say, you colonize it in England, the Suso Kakra. And Tianso and Yame at the chair, Borwa Yabe boy, Yabemo almost wash a yasse. Now, or Mahun say, it is not easy to be colonized. Yes, we all have people, and we want to be all. And Unti or Mubasai Asre say, Yame boy, England, the force watch your mutti in Tiambra, Yamesha. Jesse, you know, a be as I ba. And he said, Woban Tamun Kwa dea on Sabaka, and Nano Mensaka media, and into Mijina Studio, hey, my bomi Jesse, kama, dear, eh, Yanise, Unume, Sanse, and my uncle life, oh, Facebook, Untiasa, and I say.

Clink, I was also for Isaac Quatting, also for Ashwin Mammy, yeah, and this is a friend who are Michelle Wabo Modern Afro, also for Nigerian residents and that registered for Nipa. Made the announcement, your way and community, you know, about to us, so Nami, we are a fee, you did you media know, Ashisha, so. We are Nananom Association in Belgium in collaboration with the Ghana Embassy. I present my country, my culture. That's supposed to be our heritage as indigenous of Ghana. Nananom nyina aka omo ho abom. Nananom omo free omai Ghana northern part. Nananom o the central part. Nananom o didi the regional part of Ghana no enim no. Omo nyina aka omo ho abom etunsa ediafre ade adofu nyina. Say come and experience a pure culture. This is happening on the first Monday to the 3rd of August. August 30, the Saturday, the 1st to Monday, the 3rd of August 2026. Address, you know, ASN, just plain Antioch 2060. Nananom si ebe sha se non do near diakowie non do Nananom asiesie o ho e o flyer no so e fe keke Sana crow from association and so o modi late summer party eba. This is supposed to take place on Saturday 12th of September 2026. Address you know, A.E. St. Armando Strat number 5A 2801 Mecca.

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0: 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If you are privileged to be from the Upper East, Upper West, Northeast, Northern Savannah regions, please do well to contact the following numbers and join the Northern Unity train that is taking off in Brussels and in Belgium. You are meeting yourself for cultural event, community support and solidarity with friendship. The numbers are 0467 622 50 0465 80 84 45, and we have 0484 811 662. Please do well to contact Mrs. Miriam, Mr. Nicholas and Mrs. Laurentia and join the moving train about the Northern Unity. 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Your best dress, and who she say, you know, your debato, Adolfo, and him, Nebrepam, your share, Abusian, you know, Obi, and your way, and she said, your TBA, and my winning, make Jaika Satin and Marco Studio, too. Men and Penin for a Wahono, your decay, Atrichin, and Como.
1: So, Ben, the swimming, I will see your best to move on to the next, it will pass, forget, or say, then you'll be happy yourself. Yeah,
0: and me war and Penin for a Kukudam, Ahodo, Mesha. Yeah, Eddie Free, Mia, me director, any mirror open fin. 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
2: Yeah. Good morning, Prince.
0: Now what is saying?
2: I mean I do
0: more. Ibia boko there. Studio ha can me say your wood the anisa. And so so there be a kasa just a me kasa papa but more than yeah o mike no ye emame. And next time, Mr. Row, when you hear and sound, I'm about with him. Mira, you have to be able to call there. Yeah, that Namia is still, oh, Mike, you know, ever from. My year be a come.
2: Okay.
0: It's okay. I'm a patch over here, dear.
2: I mean, I do more.
0: I'll boost you on force way. Ghana Blasters. Ya winne Panama. Yeah, I'm saying, you know, you should be. Now, you're very fantastic.
2: Yeah.
0: Ewo Ghana Embassy.
2: Invitation,
0: Embassy Dubai, you know. Mm-hmm. It was so beautiful. Ghana Fonso, Eko, kama.
2: Do not buy.
0: Yeah. Mm-hmm. Now, most importantly, say, yeah, yeah, Nisano, Eko to online, you know. British embassy in so I wore Brussels, no, or Monsus when your interest a womb. Tinyame Boa, M. Sir Benada, Machia, Yabebono, British for so Aton, sir. No, at the application, I betto embassy was a Omo Pese Ghana for ye organize the same thing with Panama, no. Now, or Monsus so Bagana embassy, ho, na ye Besha Bono together. Oh, you know what I'm saying?
2: A very good thing because once a born if we do football season, you near Koda, you near Penny.
0: Yeah,
2: your masters in your money colonize you. But here, Bobo, yeah, just say, be a boy, we are a chin of Nadia say, Nepa Panel toy. Yes,
0: Ubi and Yobia. And yeah, Percy, you go on when you must say.
2: Yeah.
0: Now, Omuhunu say, Sabi, colonization, you know, and some baby Omujano, no. And Tians, you bet me at Wasso.
2: If you are no colonizing in politics.
0: In politics, in Tians, you colonize Omu in football.
2: Yeah, maybe I am. And Tisane Babano.
0: And Tisha no senator.
2: The attorney say, M. Say, your one Kubino, who statement I owe my own Tiasi. The ban is a first one here, Koyeno, a Ghana embassy for. And na etun safre Ghana for ayewo krom ha Belgium ha na ye mehwe Ghana for opening match no na opening match na ekohwe no na akwae se eye ye ni Panama na ebo ni se enunti no omoto safre Panama
0: embassy
2: ema omoso edi omunim pa e by Panama for mo Belgium ha ni embassy staff no to wo hwe na Ghana for e ho no be 100 Panama for near bed
0: 30 to 35.
2: Yeah, yeah, dear. Say if he by almost the empty move your office nearby and Tom Omondo, so sir, and now a band brother, your friends in Ghana and
0: England,
2: neighbor. Fortunately, you know, this time no time no away Nimukakra, away Nim about 3 hours.
0: Yeah,
2: because the other one you're starting one in the morning, we are starting 10 p.m. But also by 8:30 there, na wow per se we are part of it. Now our embassy or 8:30, 9 o'clock. Na about 10 na almost 30. Make us say wow, be a part of it. Now wow, so wow with him. You see, last time na you call no, you call say food bazaar. Embassy for no ma obi bi oba ho bi bi di enumi essence jama any dj music in akoso e na eventually, you know, football you start here. Yes, design yes. But this time they start 8:30 and to say last night started 10:30.
0: Mm.
2: We're 8:30 because match near
0: 10 o'clock. Yeah.
2: We built here and pay Ochina and I'm Ochinechi, which is Tuesday, you bring war timer. And that's the only time we create time.
0: Now, ball, the gun and EBR, heavy, yeah, my minimum, you know, heavy.
2: Yeah.
0: And to 10 o'clock, the shed down yet that long hours. Yeah, metro, yeah, Juma, tram, yeah, Juma, until the close of the game.
2: Yeah, but yeah. The tennis, I've grown, you'll be win by 12, 11.
0: You know, tram, yeah, Juma, yeah. Tram, point one. Uh-huh, yeah, so. Yeah, need tram for no so crab because I'm on to that day, my.
2: Yeah, oh, can't no.
0: Yeah,
2: you be funny, sir. But me show be young crying say we are gonna need kwandi na wo bedroom ha na.
0: Born no so any cano. Ni padudu ni na aye kubu mache.
2: Ghana embassy tun safari a young kwankohe bi. Oba wo Ghana college jersey bi a say red o say white o say yellow ni bi o na wa share na wo de aba. And say the me work
0: out. Okay, so the last time, the last match with Panama, no,
2: mm-hmm.
0: I'm say ambassador no, boy, provide the JCCB maye mi minyabi. Mm-hmm. So that is exactly what I'm saying.
2: Mm-hmm.
0: And JCC no, this time so we be beba na.
2: Minya sure.
0: Okay.
2: Sure. Minim. Obekana has a bia.
0: Mamenka, me pacho, and on susu here, pa.
2: Obekans will be baban, a bibaba nebia, and banipanabano, whom or better crew.
0: Oh, whom here? So, oh, any problem? I said, yeah, me quire me who you know. I went, yeah. I saw, yeah. I felt, and I tasted it. Mbacho,
2: yeah.
0: In the dear me quire me who you are making, me quire no me who say it changes.
2: Yeah,
0: minya jesi nunsubi. Ain't he? I want dance here na mimi din dise wuni uba na wa nya bi na atakre me a I don't understand nemum minim se na no de no nya obi a ba ye bia na nya bi
2: da bi
0: nemum omo ba ntem no
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2: we nya bi kura no a na a bia
0: atos mi sa fin de no ye betumi age ama it doesn't matter.
2: It doesn't matter. It means Jimmy
0: J.C. Okay.
2: The economy. Your mom or the young support you, Krum Ghana. Ayana, may mess Ramuse, Mokoswa, Namoko Shabon, and also be out to feel Grana or Shabon Susu, not for a comedy tree.
0: On Susu,
2: on Susu for a comedy.
0: Are they? Etiakuma,
2: Etiakuma, because I'm say your born in Vienna, Obi Chenti, Mama, Obuye.
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2: 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Cause what now be
0: bad?
2: But born to say or take on
0: or no never born.
2: Head no one sorry. The name the chi the nifa the benkun
0: so be anti ho when no one no.
2: Pack here man so how be anti. Oh teacher say why is ne kotoko air bobo?
0: Yeah.
2: Yeah. Oh yeah ma. Yeye mkwa dani ya kwawe. 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
2: 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But sususe bia.
0: Yesha ye game. Yomu betu miyashe ye. Yesu ye betu miyashe. And when we win, we win. When we lose, we lose. It is a normal thing.
2: Nti. Yeah. Me wakano. Me yeshe ubi biya mkwane se. Yam woman in a brandy, one brew and brew on who for any chair, or quite the obedi,
0: the obernum, a gore beba ho, ah na no jama me me kura me to nwum no kura bi eh mranti bo awurade ye be ko
2: jama fo
0: bo
2: jama fo bo na DJ so e de ne die
0: enamu yeah DJ abena by on so you very very good with it
2: eh ye share go no ye share gana share go last minute to dey see wo e ho no na
0: enika
2: yan call witness
0: enika
2: how
0: na enika
2: we are going to colonize England of war
0: on the field
2: on the field omo ye no politically some years
0: yes ye ko ye no footballer
2: nti sanity nti
0: okay and then na me wo empanifo bi e wo ha ene enti mebo mode na madane men ho na mako omo nchen enche na me no omo atwetwen komo yentie black star for omo nyumui na men company for ne ho

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So Makai will send me the principal Gabby Higher Radio.

105.4. 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
0: acting secretary and communication officer and Udiani Williams dodo na afro Williams
1: William
0: very very good to Williams
1: yeah
0: so me I don't know Mr. Bright
2: yo
0: good morning
2: I'm morning
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1: very good
2: Yeda Ghana embassy asse se omo ebuana omo initiative and near say e bring gay people together and anu yekoshia Panama for no makwa kunya two contacts from the Panam Panamanians thank you that was the word enti manya about two contacts are already yeah, able to me establish in the future, if God willing, it can lead to something very tangible or important. Into a very, very good. And yeah, who say Emma, yeah, culture no, by look at the people, but be a yinina ye free. Ah, it was so beautiful. I praise it and sign kosun na wake up on your mono every month. Nanka every month beyond yeah, it was so beautiful. And you say your expectation with England. Say now, you know, Mr. Bright.
1: Yo, that's it. I'm going to say, na, yes, shall see. First of all, Ghana and Bezanan, you better know, Massey, because when we say, Bibia, who create here, it means Chini Padre, Eddie Baby Biso, and normally, no, at times, a normal be obeying ye be that. That's a sound of man, so what's that? Yeah, be a being say, yes, you are creative. And did you see any England, the Panama de no a buy no in fact nipa kwenyina na okwenyina no bia ni ho betimi akasa na yura ahoda na ni ya me ahunhu aho akora ne ne se ahemfo no amukoe ni Ghana fo 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We say kabo mudi eye pa. 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Begin to say I can say a reset agenda no a ye president de bae no. 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
0: ba match idea we dey I hear am for the betcha bet o
2: it's part of the
0: it's
2: game
0: it's part of the game
2: yeah so
0: but you say on the outside near share England or mo modern boy won say England will record there chese or mo
2: Omoye
0: very yeah. good about football. And our Ghana Black Stars, yes, you were your record to honor.
2: Yeah.
0: But we say football akwako ye game bia won't mean predicting.
2: Mm-hmm.
0: And very difficult pass will be to me a predicting outcome. No. Be beer to me see. Now maybe there may come your expectation pa make us a Ghana be winning.
2: Okay.
0: Yeah, Ghana be se.
2: Okay.
0: Yeah, because say after 89 minutes, Ghana it me as you go. Abraana, make sure I don't make your call. A embassy, a yesho. Maybe you say, oh, Ghana, dear, just maybe you do there, and that will be.
2: Yeah, because Panama was a great team.
0: Yeah. Almost I say, almost the pressure see so from beginning. It you know me there, me who ni say Ghana be winning.
3: Ghana be winning. Do be biana acquire say lock kakra kam.
2: Okay.
3: Tibiana you be near the lock on that day na we be kaya colonize womb.
2: Okay.
3: Because and now one thing other thing say Ghana World Cup matches are yabu nyina. All of our second match yeshe. Your second match be a first match in a ya yetai lusu, but second match ayana yetashe. And taking that into consideration, me assure say Tuesday no, yan show mukrana omunche ye bebo draw.
2: Yo, inti o predict win or draw.
3: Yeah.
2: Okay. Yeah. Yo. Yeah. Me that's it. And at year for Miss Afin, Brother Williams, and yeah, Papa Bright, and I do a more predictions abano. Inti meme de amen go kambi. As a message in a bar, and for now, Meme dear Mijina say, Yahitiama, Ubi or Babia, or better than Samia, say, yeah, Brazil, you say, yeah, when France, you say, yeah, you, Yensrubia, Yajiga, Yakuan, say, Yako, and Yambua Tuesday, no, Yanko, and Kuchina. Mr. Williams, my men started also the reason for the day.
0: Mugabe, we the senior your communication officer Dikan Kai no.
2: Mm-hmm.
0: On say a general meeting.
2: Okay.
0: NDC Brussels general meeting and yebabe ye ewo Brussels hano. Na general meeting we no.
2: Aye come up our voice in here very good. Inti don't worry the mic at all.
0: Oh, okay. Iti a general meeting, ye tun safre NDC 4 ni na baby a wubia no, ye tun safre se bra na yini na yentina se na yen have a good dialogue about the way forward of NDC Brussels. Na ye kan NDC Brussels sa, jumadia ye di ni na no, enye se bia, yankasa ye di jumadia bi, ye in line with the directives of the NDC national new patriot NDC,
2: the National Democratic Congress.
0: In line, into no, yeah, here you my dear, so Ghana, yeah, paying for AD or Ghana, and you be a just say, and you so be crack at your so, or minor, baby, a air corner, a call in a very good direction. Into no, you see, and you per se, we NDC near, we you pee, men for whom see it. Kaneno, we NDC near, Anna, Uncle Phoebe so. But my family who is here near the other, but one say, a bind be basso, na say, omo de o mino et tu omacomaso. Na omo ya dear best son mina. And no, no, and yet only about NDC and PPU.
2: Rabbi.
0: And no, dear, a ye, omo fightiamo mino, we am oye citizena, omo fightiamo. Inti, ye no ye did say, de president, no, na se NDC, ye no. 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
2: enti NDC for ebe ye general meeting in Brussels.
0: Yes.
2: And more tons are the afre NDC for any or more person more year NDC for you na.
0: Yes.
2: Say or mumra na or more emeka home na enye kama. Mr. Bright.
4: Yo.
2: Make I say quite recently and chair your cry. And NDC for eba mi studio here. And almost I'm be yeah appeal for a general meeting. And I remember. Say me chance on a video ehun ba bia moye no the premises and how many people attended dear ben na a free sa meeting no mu ebaye in the first place e dia na osusu say we ebe ye different from sa meeting na moye ye no
1: yo mo ga bi mi da se ni ebe ma we yi ay different say when we say for the first time na ye sa meeting no na the rubono for NDC ewo bejwa na se brothers ha no na enko na anim sa indi the first time 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
2: 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I think I happens to be one of the MCs at one of your conferences. And all the time, no, the Antioch chapter was the leadership at the Antioch chapter, no, and now it take over the Brussels NDC chapter. So say, mumpani mfona mwa pao mwa mo digina omoswa. 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
0: 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really doing well it is a ye party yeah dey say ya say branches the chapter level any all NDC members bibia wo she bia no I bia o hide o no say also ye the we hu pie it say if such a revolution is going on and ye say executives will be also ye the e born homode Inti many workers say dear, CCI the executives need dear, Omenia Brepa. Hey, are you way? I think so. All executives are aware, Obia, aware, pa, Omunina, the Homo Spirit, Tai Chipa, Wahano.
2: Let me ask you one again.
0: Okay.
2: Is it about NDC government and our power and Intina Mopesa mobilize the people for recognition? And now, sir, it's about the welfare or the well being of the country.
0: Mugabe, won't say, Abain ba power. The reason why I a day to me, my bain is say, obey ya dear, Timamu for near the
2: epe.
0: So, ain't he say, Abain be a banase or ya dear, Timamu for near pedia, as he naed the yetanity. Ain't you know, and yes, say be a year only about say be a party upper power until I mobilize enko fo patches what you see eh party no I omudi juma sisi ya no me amiti he any executives ye hu ni say omo no eh ese party ni kura no I think say yeah one of your slogan kura na say you know the Ghana party because sisi ya no juma di omudi ni na no akwako e te say a staunch believer in the progress of Ghana. Obi oji Ghana deeper. Say, oh, Ghana have the capability to be a very great country. So, you might be a bani yini na no sana tre. Be patchwork so atuma. Aha, it is a yeshe hawa a bani no di jumana. Enye only about NDC for ena oshomo. Enye about all Ghanaians. All Ghanaian, it is ye mobilize not only NDC, but Obia Ujidi say, a bino or tesono, or ya dear ope, as a citizen, a dear, and you say, be a bino air your favor. A dear, it is expected, say, oh, citizen, yes, oh, Saka. A bino, yes, I dear, mawa na, say, oh, yes, I am farmer. Ye dear, yeah, ye dear, you who say NDC party, ni dear, what they are doing currently, no, a ya dear. Ebe boa omane, ebe boa every citizen. Inti no, se wona owo honom no. Mestre yaka se, usu ujidi se, abayi no ebo ni humo diya, o ya diya, every citizen biya no, benefit ya. 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E se utumi be joini New Patriotic Party.
2: National Democratic Congress.
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2: 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Why do you why will you convince me to follow the NDC?
1: Yo Mr. Magabi Madasi nientia ese utimi di NDC ya chini say on say abano baba emu no essence e pese e di prepare ye ni bibia e ye adwumanti no first of all the first time in office no or the code of conduct and a to ho in the code of conduct no and e ba be shenkru fo no a mba be ye adwuma no amaga na fo no said e be ya omu misinform and as omu mislead the country's resources. So what you are saying, anything na it is a code of conduct in the buy. In the code of conduct in the buy, no, Emma, ubi e ya dia oye efi, ubi e ya dia oye efi. 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
2: yeah comrade Evans comrade Williams
0: DJ Mugabe
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0: be join NDC Brussels group na juma eku a be join no eh eku kese pa na ye wonuma bebre a be benefit yefim ma me ndi kan ka e ba no groomi na e patcho so atia si aha wo yo bia yenfa ni se bia e bia 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say o san aboa government a ote akonya no so because directly or indirectly no you are saying say you support what the government is doing and that you wish the government well be part of what I'm saying aha enti no wo be bia wo hu ni se o de aban ne ye no we ni gi ho no mesrel I think say so so to me be join the party no na o join the party na nye se bia o join ni keke o e bia na o so wo 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through NDC Brussels na akwakodu impenifo enim na obehun ni se bia suggestion na we make no e bia something light but say eh ya the papa be bo man no aboa every citizen why not ipenifo be tumi aide e pushi why dear no amana kodum penifo enim it you know these are some of the benefits ah and you might be brave or honoma e be tumi account that's the benefit no e do so be brave
4: okay
0: and because of time it you know
2: yeah dear, because of time it you know mefa dear waka you know na sisi so sad say some people are testing me say subject in how you treat you know you're very very beautiful and blood and it covers all Ghanaians and they are not all speaking Cree speaking so if we can also you know dive a little bit in English so they can also have a fair share of exactly what we are doing here. And I think, say, we are all equal to the task. So we will be mixing the Cree and the English. I quite remember my old papa, Mr. Henry Obedeka, baby, I will be an open memo. Good morning, good morning, good morning. He always oftenly asks some questions or say, must it always be Cree? Because some of us, you Cree no share than your papa. Yeah. So comrade Williams, Messiah Ebisau this particular question. I know sir you were NDC chapter, Belgium chapter, which is a big one. And we have branches. So how many branches do we have in Belgium and why must I bypass the chapter why must I bypass the chapter and come to the NDC Brussels because if we have the Belgium chapter I think the best way is to go for the biggest fish so tell me why will I bypass how many chapter branches do you have and why will I bypass the chapter and join the branch
0: so we have with the chapters, we have Ghent. We have the Ghent chapter. We also have the Ghent branch, the Antwerp branch. We also have the Brussels branch.
1: And, there are some branches also,
2: which are under.
0: Yes.
2: Yes. They are also building themselves.
0: Yeah.
2: Up
0: yes.
2: There.
0: Okay. Yes. But you know, the work of the branches, they are actually coordinated.
2: Okay.
0: To actually support the chapter.
2: Okay.
0: So whether you go to the branch or you go to the chapter level, you are serving, first you are serving Mother Ghana.
2: Okay.
0: And you are serving the NDC party.
2: Mm-hmm.
0: So if I think that it's a matter of proximity. If you are closer to the, if you are living in Brussels, you can join the Brussels branch.
2: Mm-hmm.
0: And if you are living in Ghent, I think it would be ideal for you to join the Ghent branch and not necessarily, always transfer yourself or travel
2: for that a long distance.
0: Yeah, and as well as Antwerp. So if you join one chapter, it doesn't mean that you are ignoring the other.
2: If you join one branch.
0: One branch. It doesn't mean you are ignoring the other branches. You are actually still in NDC and you are actually also helping the NDC government.
2: My question is not answered. Emphatically. What I said was,
0: mm-hmm.
2: why will I bypass the chapter? Because I know the chapter is the big deal.
0: Mm-hmm.
2: That is a Belgium chapter. And they are functioning very, very well because there have been an events that I've seen their movements and, so I've seen that they is functioning very, very well. So, if the chapter is there, why will I join the branch?
0: I think I earlier on touched on the question.
2: I didn't get the
0: yeah. Key. I was saying that the work of the branches are coordinated
2: to support the chapter. Thank you.
0: Yeah.
2: All right. Very well.
0: Okay.
2: Very well. Okay. So, Mr. Bright, who are your executives as we speak?
1: In Brussels, we have Mr. Benjamin Aglevo, an acting chairman.
2: Okay.
1: And Mr. Williams, acting secretary.
2: Williams, there's one on the
0: team.
2: Me and Onu Ano. Onu Ano don't know some friend Williams.
1: Mr. Evans, organizer, and Mr. Jonas, a woman, acting treasurer. And as you see, I'm sitting here, the Mr. Bright Achampo, the communication director, Una One. And also, we are having Mr. Nilaye, youth organizer, and Mrs. Daisy Aglevo, women's organizer.
2: Miss Women Organizer. I see the acting. Why the acting?
1: Yeah, the reason why we are having acting is about the reset we are talking about. So
2: more reset Ghana, reset Belgium, Brussels.
1: Yeah, because you have said something that at the beginning there is confusion in the branch during the beginning of
2: the formation of the party,
1: informing people about the party. So that's why we are making a reset so that we can everything will be on its way. So this reset will bring something that will let people know what is going on and what is good for
2: about
1: us
2: to take place and about to
1: things
2: happen.
1: Go okay. Well and so on.
2: All right. Mm. Yeah. That was it. Now, Mama Okwai Amawabam, because of your time, Nunti, me per se on the quick note, you know, me de announcement or community no know to you. Me we are now fe Mama, maybe you have something you want to bring on board so that listeners can listen to you. Me Paucho, and yes, I can say, yeah, can't brof, Nunti brofun kwa, Timisremoa. 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

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Dear Yatin Sesiani say a soft one yina mushia on the 27th of June. Ewo Osofu Nicholas Amo Asore home. They say Mubeshia at 3 PM to 4:30 na Bibia Bari. 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with the Ghana Embassy. My country, my culture. The display of Nananom culture. No Ebe Basso Saturday, the 1st to Monday, the 3rd of August 2026. I was in Jan's Plain, Antwerpen. And TN in Iron Channel. So I'll see Ebe Shasia 10 o'clock near upon 10 o'clock. And late summer party, no, so a crow from association. Mode Breyer on the Saturday of 12 September 2026. Address, you know, St. Amandu Strat number 5A 2801 Mecklen. 4 o'clock, Pepe Naya, Shasa, Jumadian, so as in Tian Shan and so. TBW Abushia, so Moda Munina, Masisemo Babeta, or Machi number Buama, or Ye TBW, Ye and Ra, Mose, and Ne, and Yumre, or Munina, Equa Kushia, Ewa Methodis, Asore, Iwa, Brussels, no, na or Maya, and Asia, some Kama. Yen Sofo, or Sofo Isaac Ama Kwatin, or Sofo Ashwin, Mami, Aya, and Tiwa, Unyan, friend, or Bomoden, a friend, and our own so chichin, and Remay. Naya, Mame, Akuya, Ajubi, One, Opani, Kwaku, Aninkra, Omosu, Omuda, Ubibi, Asis, and Baba, Bama, Omubev, Deno, Aya, Krabe, Aya, Nijie, Namika, Adolfo, Nyanis, on the 14th of November 2026, and Naya, Papa, the late Joe Brimpong, Nayeno, Yebeye, Ewa, Brussels, Praise Center, and into Obia, and Wanfana, Grubi, Anko, and Koshaws, and say, Ain't here, Yepa. 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Dress code, you know, Ayen, red and black. It will happen on the 15th of August 2026. 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

NDC General Brussels branch almost mobile general meeting omu team why that's why the way forward inclusive dialogue for a collective progress. Or say we all have to meet and chat the way forward. A dialogue, unity and action. This is happening on the 11th of July 2026. At the Timmerman Strat number 28 A1731 Zelek, Belgium. The time is exactly 3 o'clock. Nabibia has started. Also, let's come together. Let's build a stronger tomorrow. And let us support our General NDC for the good work and the betterment.

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1: 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Was a Maya Cunha. 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One say, ye per se, ye very open to the community. 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E pacho, we NDC ni opeso obe join a party no anase opeso oba program ni bia. Obe to mia contacte ye president. Ne number ni ye +324 65 27 8801. Bisen si subio. Ye +324 65 27 8801. Ena ebiu munso no opeso o contacte mia meti here genuine say could be the video do kwabi chat o o person contact your youth organizer which is mayor comrade mayor we patch on the number no eye +324 65 61 7631 +324 65 61 7631 o person o contact yeah, woman organizer. I friend of Daisy, a very hard working woman. But your the number no yeah +324 85 00 7039. The number ni be yeah +324 85 00 7039. And ibio munso no yeah communication officer meneno wo ahanum. E pacho onoso ne number. +324 93406995 +324 93406995 Sani Efeno, me pacho onoso ne number ni ye +324 920908 39 +324 920908 39 Okay, me pacho ena ebi umunso no peso contacte ye treasurer, ye acting treasurer, ye Efeno Mr. Jonas. Come with Jonas +324 99 266 211 +324 99 266 211 And last person, yeah, me, I'm a tea here, so a acting general secretary. Me patcho, my number ne 0465 665 5328
0: 0465 665 5328
1: Me
0: das Mugabe.
2: 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And you know, so what the acting. It's just a woman, if you're a chirimay, as I say, you know, about two a day in Nimbe, Bosun Bacone, a chiria ebay, about 2 days in my babe twaba, nafi, idia in painful. And in Tina, at times on a position, you be a while, no arty acting. 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
3: o de ne ye
0: acting general secretary
3: yes
0: Williams well known as William and
2: communication director
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0: time no nti enye by we were disappointed
3: we were even advised say yen twen na ye do group ye friends say no cast stage na nka ya ye but they insisted say all so mu ye and so yeso ye boy ma omo ye so ye successful ni say unti the day nim obi amomode say
0: obeba
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3: Me, Aduma, I don't pay the year. 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

0: so much football. 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Oh, but my one turn by.
1: The ball is like,
0: no.